Hit a lit to help my mom. 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I didn't tag them down and tie them up and try to

personality. I am. 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Like, here, I'm not Punchy Dan, just gonna remove you from the

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Shit me up anyway. The sad lunch face, the pasteurized, unusual looking models, nihilism toughs, your face is curdled, and all these roads that lead to Alberoni and a fashion firing squad.

signet ring, boiler suits, vintage cashmere, inappropriate lovemaker. I will sit and commit to write down the fight and bathe and what was never said, but I'll say it anyway.

0: 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Deine Stadt, dein Programm. Unsere Tipps zum Reinhören.
1: I carry myself to the courthouse to judge my mind and all I think about, to everything but talk it out.

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So I went out tonight. I poured 3-4 shots of whiskey. I danced around till I was dizzy. I found

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Black is the color of real jungle fever in Belize, Tanzania, or Papua New Guinea. Sweaty black bodies swinging wildly, uninhibited, unashamed, unabashedly free. Black is the color of the Atlantic floor, the complexion of the sky god directly north. It is the sunset horizon disappearing into Ontario Lake. Black.

We're going to recommend CPR by Cupcake because it's cunty and that's just what gays are to us. Yeah.

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1: Thank you so much for all of your support. We've had a really, really good day.

believe you said that we don't go to be dead, but instead we just some thread of consciousness. I believe, and if you preach that the world is just a peach, dripping with a juice so sweet, I believe.